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1: 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But wait a minute, isn't this?
0: Yeah, yes it is.
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0: Well, baby, I went down and got it for you.

Y'all haters corny with that Illuminati mess. Paparazzi, catch my fly and my cocky fresh. I'm so reckless when I rock my Givenchy

speaking for itself, I call it fortune tell. Fire top from a that work at corporate sales. Chinchilla, you shop, but we skiing out at Courchevel. Breaking news, they try to kill him, but the boy prevails. I leave for tour and my go to jail. Preaching to the dogs by wanting more for themselves. It's weighing heavy on my moral scale. Knowing they gon' sell another Citizen Kane. They think they Orson Welles. Walking Chanel, they like

Yeah. It's been a ride. I guess I had to go to that place to get to this one. Now some of you might still be in that place if you're trying to get out.

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This thing right here is letting all the ladies know what guys talk about. You know, the finer things.

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1: toca aqui.
2: Yes, sir. 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

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I'm automatic, quarterback, I ain't talking second, pack it up, I don't panic, batter up,

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1: If you can't love yourself, how in the hell you gonna love somebody else? 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
0: Maybe I'll love myself, I don't know. Leave me here, I'll fuck myself. See me in the mirror, I duck myself. Don't need much, I'll fuck myself.